What a difference a day makes. There's a rainbow before her peace.

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Is it time to boogie? Is it time to boogie? If it's 1:30 or 1:45 to 2, if you really want to boogie, here's what y'all do. 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

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I want to start a band.

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Hey, old man, are they biting today? Hey, old man, are they biting today?

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And when the old man, he comes floating down the river. 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

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He catches fish.

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But it's fair warning, there's something in there deep. I know I'm a mess, and you don't have to guess or even understand. You just gotta know how much she means to me.

0: And this whole lake drained into the salt mine.
1: Oh.
0: Okay. All of this land right over here, where all the sticks and stuff are sticking out, okay, that was all land.
2: So?
0: And it all caved in. This whole lake was drained. You couldn't, there was nothing.
1: Oh.
0: And it took 3 days for it to completely fill up again. It can't, the water comes from the Gulf. So it's brackish water.
1: Mm-hmm. Oh, yeah, but brack water.
0: The boat captain does like a reenactment. I wish I had time to take the trip, you know.
2: How much time did it take?
0: It takes 45 minutes. And uh-huh. Right now they're waiting for a bunch of school children, so might not be the best time.
2: Uh-huh.
0: Let's get on a cart and we're going to go to the house.
2: Uh-huh.
0: Mr. Bayless is the man that owned all of this. The Mortons, he was a Morton. His family, that's the family name, is Morton.
2: Mm-hmm.
0: But then they married, and Mrs. Morton married a Bayless. And he had just built a house. Where the chimney's sticking up right there? He had just
2: chimney
0: built
2: stick,
0: it.
2: Huh?
0: Yes. He had just built his home.
2: Mm-hmm.
0: And that's when the catastrophe happened.
2: Wat grappig. Hij bouwt het door het huis en het is helemaal de grond inzakt. Ja.
1: Helemaal, oh ja?
2: Ja. Yeah. That whole house is going down?
0: Yes, it all sunk in. Uh-huh. That's all that's standing is the chimney. And it's still standing, we don't know why.
2: Dat is een beetje hetzelfde als die olie, die boortoren bij het haantje, weet je niet?
1: Ja,
2: niet
1: ja,
2: in Drenthe,
1: ja.
2: Die ook helemaal de grond inzakt. Ja.
0: We're going to get on a cart and we're going to ride.
2: Oh, uh-huh.
1: Het is hier wel vreselijk mooi, ja.
2: Schitterend, hè? Ja.
1: Electric car.
0: Ja.
2: It's beautiful.
1: Hey.
0: This is blocked off because we have, years and years ago, there were families that lived on the island.
2: Mm-hmm.
0: When the salt mine was working. And before the catastrophe happened. And children, they had this building, I'm going to show y'all in a minute, was the old schoolhouse. And all the children that lived on the island attended school in the old schoolhouse.
2: Until when it was private property?
0: Oh, I'm not quite sure. I'll have to find out exactly the year. But it's been quite a few years since they did that.
2: Oh.
0: 1980 is when the catastrophe happened.
2: Yeah.
0: And that's when, I mean, it employed about 300 workers from the area, the salt mine. But I don't know how long ago, you know, they had people that lived on the island. But we'll find out.
2: Uh-oh. And nowadays it's a state park?
0: No. No, it's a non-profit foundation.
2: Uh-huh. It's a beautiful site.
0: Thank you. And the other part is where I really want to bring y'all, but it's blocked off. But we may be able to go there anyway. This is all new. When we had Hurricane Andrew hit in August of last year, this was all complete. We had just, this is the Bayless Garden. We had just finished it. Well, we lost over 60 oak trees in the hurricane.
2: In the hurricane of Andrew?
0: Yes. Yeah. I mean, all the paths were blocked. You couldn't tell what was paths and what was land. It was horrible. But we didn't lose any of the buildings or anything. No damage whatsoever to the build the structures.
3: Oh, there's a big one on it.
0: Yeah.
3: Lay it down.
0: Well, that's the way that one grew.
2: Oh. That's the way they grew?
0: Yeah, that's the way that one grew. We have most of the, I think all of the trees that were knocked down for the hurricane, they're up now.

0: old are these big ones?
1: Oh, we have one that's over 350 years old right over there. Hello. We have one right over there. We can't get to it. It's called, you see right over there where
0: that big one
1: yes,
0: over there.
1: And where the stone is at the bottom?
0: Yeah.
1: That is the Lafitte oak.
0: Lafitte, yeah.
1: Yes. Jean Lafitte.
0: Jean Lafitte, the
1: buried,
0: famous.
1: Right, yeah. He buried treasure under there. Uh-huh. And it was found in the early 1900s.
0: We're in the Jean Lafitte National Park in Eunice.
1: Right, and Lafayette also.
0: Yeah.
1: Yes.
0: Yeah.
1: This was Joseph Jefferson's home. It was built in 1870.
0: And Jefferson, he was a famous actor.
1: Yes, he played Rip Van Winkle for over 40 years. This is a very interesting oak. This is the Cleveland oak. They say that Grover Cleveland, one of our presidents, used to take naps under here. He was a friend of Jefferson's.
0: Uh-huh.
1: And it's over 350 years old.
2: 350 years?
1: Yes. You see how the limbs go?
0: And limbs go into the ground.
1: Right.
2: It's amazing.
0: You see all that Spanish moss.
1: Yes. We lost a lot of the Spanish moss. Some of it would hang almost to the ground.
0: Yeah.
1: For the hurricane. Uh-huh. But it'll come back.
2: When you do that.

0: Okay.
1: How y'all doing? Right.
0: Thank you.
1: Good.
0: Got
1: Thank
0: a
1: you.
0: Good song there. It's a waltz. We call it the Reno Waltz.
2: You sit here every day?
0: Yes, except Sunday. Mm-hmm. Sunday is our day. We take
1: How y'all
0: off
1: do?
0: To go to church with the family. But we're here Monday through Saturday. Come here in the morning at 8 o'clock, and we leave about 4 o'clock in the afternoon.
3: And how many years you doing that?
0: It's been 5 years we've been doing this.
1: We're known all over the world.
3: Yeah.
4: I know that.
3: Yeah, I know that. Yeah. That's why we are here. We're going from the Netherlands.
0: Where y'all from?
3: From the Netherlands, Europe.
0: Oh, yeah.
3: Amsterdam, you know?
4: Amsterdam, the Netherlands.
0: I see you bought you one of those t-shirts.
3: Yeah, we've been by Marc Savoy.
0: Marc Savoy.
1: Marc Savoy.
3: Yeah. We've been there too.
1: And we've
3: been
1: to good music.
3: Acadian Museum in US.
0: Marc is a musician also.
3: Yeah.
2: What kind of accordion do you play?
0: This is an accordion that was made in Lake Charles here by Sidney Brown.
3: Uh-huh.
0: The best musician there ever was.
2: Is it
0: the
2: handmade?
0: Handmade.
5: Lake Charles, Louisiana.
0: And he could tune one of them things by ear. He didn't have to have a machine. Others, the way I understand, they all got machine. None of them can tune an accordion without a machine.
3: Mm.
0: But this man could. He played music for all his life. And then when he retired, he made a little shop in the backyard of his house. And this is what he was doing. And he made many of those accordions. Whoever got one, not going to get rid of it.
3: It's a collector's item.
1: Right.
0: You can't buy it. You can't find an accordion that's going to respond like this one is.
3: Uh-huh.
2: Wel een gezellige boel zo, hè?
3: Ja, er komt weer een beurs met volk aan, zoals we dat in Drenthe zeggen. Maar hele gezellige mensen. Zij zeggen ook dat ze over de hele wereld bekend zijn. En
2: dat kan ik me wel voorstellen.
3: Alleen zei hoe niet naar die mensen toe te gaan over de hele wereld. Want die mensen komen hier.
2: Komen hier wel, ja.

I'm feeling a little restless, James. Warm up my limousine. Take me to the top of some old mountain and let me out. Oh, I'll be all right.